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1: 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In World War II, the average age of the combat soldier was 26.

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1: But when the heat comes, something takes a hold. Can I kick it? Yeah, I can.

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The girls are dancing in the sand, and I throw my cellular device in the water.

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2: Cause I'm having